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1: Thing. 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Can I count it off? 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

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A hustle here and a hustle there. New York City is the place where they said, hey, babe.

And I touched your face, narcotic mind from lace, Mary Jane. And I called your name like an addicted to cocaine, calls all the stuff you love to blame. And I